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Can't get close enough. Still hauling

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Try to kill it all away, but I remember everything.

0: Davy Spillane, ladies and gentlemen. It's Davy Spillane from Ireland.
1: Best of Rock FM. 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